We're gonna sing the original last verse of this hymn. It's a great hymn. The words, when we've been there 10,000 years, bright shining as the sun. Those were actually added 100 years later to the hymn. I was doing some reading about this hymn and John Newton, who wrote the hymn, and I was just blown away by the story of this song. Many of you know it. John Newton was captain of a slave ship, was a slave master. God saved him from that gross life, and he spent the rest of his days preaching the good news. And towards the end of his life, he wrote this poem. He called it Amazing Grace. It's probably the greatest song ever given to the church, probably. And I was reading these words, and I'd never read the last verse. I'd never seen it. And somewhere along the way, as it was getting passed down to generations, these words somewhere got lost. And it's just as if he wrote them after hearing Louis talk tonight. It was just incredible. There's just perfect timing tonight to sing these. So let's sing this together, this last verse, and then we just sing My Chains Are Gone, and just let your heart express that to God. The good news, the gospel, that Jesus has set us free tonight. Let's sing this together.